0: Congratulations. You are now officially an NHL goaltender. And you know what? You're also officially a winning NHL goaltender. How does that sound?
1: Man, it's a crazy sound of that. You know, it took a lot of people and a lot of sacrifice to get here. So, you know, it's not really for me tonight. It's for everyone else who's helped me get here. And super grateful for the effort that was in front of me tonight. And it's a great win for the team.
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0: 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C'est la coupe portante de Crosby et c'est Fowler qui a le dernier mot.

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3: Ça s'en vient dans quelques instants, là. Ce sera pas long.
4: I mean, that's cool thing that we just signed a contract. I'm happy to be here, and I can't wait to play more games for this jersey, and I'm happy to be here.
5: Congratulations. How important was it for you and for you, Kent, also to settle things quickly and make sure that it doesn't last a week or more days?
4: It was easy because they wanted me to be here. I want to stay for long term here. And we just signed it so quickly and easy.
5: C'est important de régler cette question-là rapidement.
6: Mais c'est toujours plus facile quand tu peux régler quelque chose plus tôt que plus tard. 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Puis comme nos autres joueurs, c'est un joueur d'équipe, c'est quelqu'un qui veut faire partie de quelque chose au lieu d'être le quelque chose.
5: My question is for you, just based on what you just said, that it's more important for Ivan to be a part of something than to be something. Climate out there and what some players in his situation could potentially sign for the coming weeks, what does it say about Ivan that he's making that commitment to the Montreal Canadiens?
6: You know, we've been asked a lot more kind of around the draft how important character is to us, and character is extremely important to us. And I think I've said it, having worked on the other side, it's hockey and other teams, professional team sports are unique because there's the player's individual interests and how it meshes within the interests of the overall group in terms of what the group is trying to accomplish. Ivan is I think we knew this from the very first time we met him in Vegas for his interview. Remember that?
7: Yep.
6: He was a unique, confident kid, but you could just see he's a hockey player, wanted to be part of something, be part of a team. He's a great hockey player. I think based on the amount of cameras that are at our practice facility every morning in the summertime, I think everybody knows how much work he puts in. But it's pretty neat when somebody puts that kind of work into his game and then still also has the desire to be part of the larger group. So we consider ourselves very fortunate, like with all the other, you know, players on our team.
5: You have people in your life who could influence you and say, hey, you know, if you wait a bit, you might be able to get more money. It's not just about hockey. It is your life, your family. Just what made you ready to say no? This is what matters most to me now.
4: I mean, just take a look on our team. We have a good core, and everyone is similar age, and everyone wants to win the cup, and everyone is hungry. So that's what makes me more, you know, more Yeah, I would say that, and I just wanna come and come every time I wanna like to the rink and do our job and play the games, win the games.
5: Thank you. Congratulations, Ivan. It's a massive deal. So I just wanted to, for both of you, like the speed in which this was done was rather quick. You know, obviously, the first day you could potentially execute an extension is huge. You know, you had spoken about the fact that you had conversations with Lane about his process. How important was it for you to just get this out of the way so that not only can you prepare for next season and really help this team contend, but also in your own game, kind of get that next level physically?
4: I would say, I mean, it was so easy for me because I just want to, you know, put those paper things out and just go and training. That's what I want to do and going to do. So that's the thing.
5: And, you know, when it comes to building out the salary structure, you're really getting players to buy in and just at every single level. You've locked your core in basically as it can be in the NHL. At what point now do you turn around with the knowledge of having this core locked in, you know, for years to come, and being able to maybe spend a little bit more elsewhere, like say a free agent market or a higher cost player in the future?
6: I think, listen, we have a very good core group of players here in Montreal that are young. We are on a daily basis. I mean, I don't think I've, Gorts and I live in the same building and we keep walking by each other and he's shaking his head because I'm waving at him on the phone to my ear. So trust me, it is not for a lack of trying. And we will continue to do that. I do not feel like it's today, it's tomorrow, or it's any specific day. We're going to make this team better. I have no concerns about that. But I can't tell you when it is. I can't tell you. I'll know when it is. I'll know when the deal is right. And we have a dance partner. But we won't do a dumb trade or a dumb move that might kind of appease the passionate fan base on a short-term basis, and then a year later, like, what the hell did they just get us into? So we hope that we have their patience to trust that we're going to continue to push this thing forward. We're not trying to save money. We are not trying to do anything other than make the right next move.
5: Okay, you have the core of the team locked up now, all for $110 million. You talked to a lot of the GMs. Are they jealous that you've been able to do this? And how have you been able to do this? Not just convincing players, but also your former agent friends that go down this route.
6: I don't think you have to. I think an agent's job is. Well, this is going to get me in trouble, I'm sure. The agent's job is to represent the player's interest. And that means different things for different players, right? Depending on what those players' motivations are. But what do they say? Happy wife, happy life. I think in the agent world, happy client, happy life. When they're not happy, you get a lot of phone calls. When they are happy, they don't return your phone calls. Maybe that's just unique to me, but... So I think it has a lot more to, it has a lot less to do with me, Stu, and a lot more to do, there's way more credit to our players and to the culture that we have here. And when you create a place where guys want to work hard to get better and to accomplish a common goal, I don't think there's anything. I used to say to my kids all the time, like, if you go have a record-breaking year scoring goals in college or wherever, it's not like 20 years from now everybody's coming back to celebrate the 40 goal season you had. They come back to celebrate something you accomplished together. And you know, the years that I spent talking to players, the one thing that always amazed me is once they had that little taste of success, they chased it forever. And you know, the earlier the group figures that out, then I think the more committed they are to doing that, and that's what's going on here more than anything.
5: So I want to
7: this is life-changing money. It's a lot of money. Just how do you wrap your head around the money coming your way?
4: I mean, I didn't get it on a bank account yet, so.
8: That might be my fault.
9: They said to him, Ivan, did it hit your bank account yet? Sedge, what's going on? And he said, it's an extension. It's not till next year.
10: Vous allez avoir beaucoup d'espace pour rajouter, pour dépenser davantage. 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
8: You don't understand that, Ivan.
4: No. Good.
11: Good French, though.
10: I got a question, yeah, for Ivan. We're seeing Alexander Jarosky on the ice during development camp. How has been, I mean, since he arrived in Montreal, how would you describe your interactions with him, seeing him on the ice also, and what sort of player you see him becoming? So what's been your overall impressions of Jarosky lately?
4: I mean, I like him a lot. He's a good guy, working hard, so... I mean, he's all bigger than me, I would say taller than me, yeah. And, he's I would say, bright future if he's going to working hard every day in the same way, so.
12: Salut, Ken. 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
9: Je pense que ma réponse à Stu était plus que c'est plus l'environnement ici, les coéquipiers, les coachs, tout ce qui travaille autour de l'organisation. 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
9: Non, pas pour le moment.
11: Congrats, Ivan. Thank you. Just you asked earlier about this enormous amount of money. I understand it's not in your bank account, but there's a name that's going to be, you know, in the tens of millions of dollars. You come from a pretty modest background. You grew up with a lot of money. Just can you Was this ever part of your dream, money, or did you not think about it when you were trying to work together?
4: I mean, I think everyone think about money. It's not it's true, and obviously, yeah. For me, the same. Money is a big part of your life, because without that, you can't have something, you know. But for me, the main thing is, hockey is the number one in my life. So that's what I'm thinking. It's never gonna be, money never gonna be over than hockey in my life. So
11: earlier you said you're not gonna do a done deal to appease fashion fans. I think you recognize that all these guys buying into a certain concept puts a certain amount of pressure on you to have that payoff, right? And to be like, okay, you've done this for us, we're gonna help you build. Can you explain different pressures you feel to fulfill that when everyone looks at every offseason as being this one vacuum thing. It's like you have to hit it here. If you look at that as more of a long-term commitment to these guys that you're gonna make it worth their while, or do you want to do that?
6: I want to do that. So making sure we do that probably requires a little bit of prudence, a little bit of patience, and